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Now he wanna lick my bum, but cock my rod to talk, talk, talk. 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
1: What? She go from east to west, baby. East
2: but
1: to west.
2: But I can get one.
1: She said, I go from east to west. Thank you, ma'am. Have a great day.
2: All right, thank you.
1: Hey, Chop, be nice, Chop. Be nice. She likes to travel from east
3: like
1: to west.
3: I have to get out of here. I have to get out of here.
1: Listen.
3: Now.
1: She could go from Towson to Woodlawn. Leave her alone.
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5: Mm-hmm. You already know, Monday through Friday, 10 a.m. to 3 p.m., I got you covered with a whole lot of power. 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

0: Then he got out, they locked him up again.
1: Ain't this?
0: They did. They locked him up. He did a U-turn, they locked him up. And then he took the damn woman with him, took Tiny down the way. Tiny had never been locked up until this.
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5: Mm-hmm. 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And I'm bringing some of your favorite celebrities along for that ride, too. Like the latest, Miguel.
6: 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How are you?
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1: What's up?
0: It's good to have you on the show, you know.
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0: I never thought that this would happen.
1: You know what? Everything is possible in life.
0: Everything is possible. Yes. And you are showing the girls that. But how do you feel about your name not only being on all the tizzoos and stuff, as soon as I say, oh, Tasha K, I say, oh, who is that? The messy girl? The girl that says, how do you feel about your name and messy being in the same sentence?
1: I'm messy. I am messy. I don't know why people be trying to act like they ain't messy.
0: Are you aware?
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9: If you have a trade, I want you to bring it to us. I don't care if your trade work or don't work. I want you to bring it to us. If it has 200,000 miles on it, bring it to us. We're giving you $6,000 for it. I don't care if the car need an alternator. Bring it to us. I don't care if the headlights don't work. I want you to bring it to us. If it's been in an accident and has a dent on it, bring it to us.

0: Don't miss comedian, actor, writer, and director Tony T. Roberts performing live this Friday through Sunday at the Comedy Factory. Tony Roberts, the comedian's comedian, the guy other performers love to watch work. Known for his hilarious and refreshing energetic comedic style that has granted him respect and created a huge demand for him on the comedy circuit around the country. This Friday through Sunday at the Comedy Factory, it's Tony Roberts.
1: 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I need to call you, I'm texting you. Well, hang up and read it, I put a lot of work into this. I ain't telling you.
0: Get out the house and get your laugh on. 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
0: I never thought that this would happen.
1: You know what? Everything is possible in life.
0: Everything is possible. Yes. And you are showing the girls that. But how do you feel about your name not only being on all the tizzoos and stuff, as soon as I say, oh, Tasha K, I say, oh, who is that? The messy girl? The girl that says, how do you feel about your name and messy being in the same sentence?
1: I'm messy. I am messy. I don't know why people be trying to act like they ain't messy.
0: Are you aware?
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You better not ever go to cell block one. To any that talk to them and they in love, just make sure you hide your little sister from them. They tell me Chubb's the only one that get your hand-me-downs and party at the party playing with his nose now. And Baka got a weird case, why is he around? Certified lover boys, certified pedophiles. 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Why you trolling like a, ain't you tired? Trying to strike a chord, and it's probably A minor.

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2: Good morning, family. It's St. Patrick. It's too early for Baltimore City to be emailing me about bills in which I just don't have the money. If I didn't have it when I made the bill, what makes you think you emailed me early in the morning and don't have me?
3: I feel you. You'll get it when I have it.
1: But the bill was due the first, bro. It's the 17th. They gave you 17.
3: Nah, I don't give a damn.
2: Well, I understand. I ain't got it. I'm gonna get it when I get it, they get it.
1: I got you.
3: Period.
0: 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Community come together.
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5: 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Transistor radios were replaced by boomboxes. 8-track tapes were replaced by cassettes, cassettes by discs. Landlines were replaced by cell phones. Television was replaced by cable, then satellite. Now everybody is streaming. However, this generation will inherit the first technology that can imitate thought itself. And all of us must decide how we will embrace artificial intelligence. AI is the first technology that will require us to set moral parameters for its usage. We must now decide what AI should be allowed and what should be prohibited. We must decide what happens to creativity, labor, truth, privacy, empathy, and democracy, and who will benefit. What will we require to remain uniquely human?
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0: This song's got the ladies in TikTok in a chokehold. Dolly Babe, Pink Blush, right here on 92Q.
1: Man, stop calling me about some cigarettes. I'm going to take you when I get out the studio, man. You got to chill.
2: Outfit came from Shein. 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
1: I keep getting relationships where they my type, but I'm not their type, like, because I don't know how to dress. 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
2: Foreman Mills is a great start.
1: No, poor child.
2: You say you don't know how to dress. You got to learn how to.
1: I'm a tourist and I'm stubborn.
2: I'm with
1: it's
2: you.
1: Not
2: I'm a tourist.
1: I don't know how to dress.
3: A person who don't know how to dress don't need to be getting advice from somebody else who don't know how to dress.
2: You wow.
3: Listen.
2: Oh, hold on. Shay. Shay, ain't
3: hold
2: no hold on.
3: Hold on.
2: I was talking to this woman. I'll beat your ass
3: but
2: later.
3: But you wore Jean Vest.
2: Shut up.
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4: If you have a trade, I want you to bring it to us. 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I want you to bring it to us. If it has 200,000 miles on it, bring it to us. We're giving you $6,000 for it. I don't care if the car need an alternator. Bring it to us. I don't care if the headlights don't work. I want you to bring it to us. If it's been in an accident and has a dent on it, bring it to us.

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0: got out, they locked him up again. They did. They locked him up. He did a U-turn. They locked him up. And then he took the damn woman with him. Took Tiny down the way. Tiny had never been locked up until this. He wants to go down.
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4: 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You already know, Monday through Friday, 10 a.m. to 3 p.m., I got you covered with a whole lot of power. 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
1: I'm glad to be here.
0: I never thought that this would happen.
1: You know what? Everything is possible in life.
0: Everything is possible. Yes. And you are showing the girls that. But how do you feel about your name not only being on all the tizzoos and stuff, as soon as I say, oh, Tasha K, I say, oh, who is that? The messy girl? The girl that says, how do you feel about your name and messy being in the same sentence?
1: I'm messy. I am messy. I don't know why people be trying to act like they ain't messy.
0: Are you aware?
1: I am aware.

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1: This song's got the ladies in TikTok in a chokehold. 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
8: 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I need to call you. I'm texting you. 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I put a lot of work into this. I ain't telling you.
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1: To call and thank you all for allowing God to use you and just y'all for doing what y'all do. 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

0: 10, girl, you a 10. 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

0: Enough is enough, okay? And thank God it's Friday, because ain't nobody got time, all right? Good morning. It's the Quicksilver Morning Show right here on B-More's 92Q. Shea Parker here with you, and listen, I'm tired. I caught myself going out last night on a school night. I don't know who I think I am. And I had to drag myself in here, and clearly, I don't know, Porkchop is attempting to drag himself in here. More on that later, because that doesn't matter. What does matter is that today we have more Raheem Devon tickets for you, so that's great. Yes, you'll have another chance to win those, and we also will have T.I., Trina, and Fabulous tickets again as well. So make sure you stick around for that. We'll play Think Quick for both of them. But coming up in less than six, we got to talk about what it's too damn early for. Because do you have friends that are in Rio already? I just can't even deal. Good morning. Happy Friday.
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6: 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A disabled vehicle, you're going to run into this down in Jessup. Moving around on the BW Parkway northbound just before 32. It looks like the right lane is blocked. 16-minute delays there. A situation here in West Baltimore on fire activity has Fayette Street closed down between Monroe and Fulton Avenue. Also a stop-and-go situation on 895 southbound between Moravia Road and the Harbor Tunnel with 15-minute delays. An accident moved to the right shoulder on 95 southbound. This is actually at Keith Avenue, and traffic is backed up from Eastern Avenue. As you move around on York Road southbound out by the Towson Circle, watch out, that is shut down due to road construction and wind warnings out there on the Bay Bridge. At GDIT, they're powered by the engineers, analysts, and technologists behind the scenes that move the mission forward. Do work that matters. 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Dre Johnson, good morning to you.
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0: That's what you say walking out of work today, right? Okay, because what about it? Good morning. It's the Quicksilver Morning Show right here on B-More's 92Q. Shea Parker here with you. Listen, good news. Good news is I tracked down Pork Chop, so he should be here soon in the next few minutes. The other good news is that, as I mentioned previously, we do have Raheem Devon tickets for you and tickets to see T.I., Trina, and Fabulous. You'll have a chance to win those when we play Think Quick after the Swift Mix. But it's too damn early. It's a lot going on. And I just want to say right here, documented in history, that no one has ever held it down like a black woman. So black women, if you out here, and fellas, this is no slight to you at all, but because I'm a woman, I can only talk from a woman's perspective. Go get you a drink today. Go enjoy your weekend. Take a good nap. Do something for you. All right, because you deserve it, along with all of these tickets that we got today. Stick with us. I'm going to get Pork Chop in here. I'm going to take another sip of the creamy crack, and then we're going to get into the Swift Mix. Stick with us.
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1: I keep getting relationships where they my type, but I'm not their type, like, because I don't know how to dress. So, what should I do about that?
2: Foreman Mills is a great start.
1: No, poor job.
2: You say you don't know how to dress. You got to learn how to.
1: I'm a tourist, and I'm stubborn.
2: I'm with you. I'm a tourist.
1: I don't know how to dress.
3: A person who don't know how to dress don't need to be getting advice from somebody else who don't know how to dress.
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2: Oh, Shay.
3: Hold on.
2: I was talking to this woman. 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
3: but
2: later.
3: But you wore jean vest.
2: Shut up.
4: Yeah, Baltimore, good morning to you on this Purple Friday. We made it. Yeah. 92Q News Update brought to you by Popeyes this morning. And police are investigating a crash involving a stolen car and an MTA bus Thursday afternoon at Wolf and Oliver Streets in East Baltimore. 16 people were hospitalized, including 4 juveniles in the car. At least 25 people were evacuated from an Amtrak train after a fire in Essex Thursday evening. 2 people suffered minor injuries. Service has resumed, and the cause is under investigation. A Baltimore judge is ordering the city to restore the inspector general's access to city records and comply with subpoenas despite the city's ongoing appeal. The Popeyes Big Box is just $6. 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Happy Purple Friday to you again here. We made it, right? Dre Johnson, OBMO's 92Q, home of the Quicksilver Morning Show.
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still help pay for the wigs. And I help with the lease. 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
1: Yeah, give me that funk. Hey, yeah. Good morning, good morning, good morning. Hey, yeah.
0: Baltimore's favorite morning crew, Quicksilver, Shea Parker, and Porkchop. 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

I mean, it is Friday, right? I mean, it is Libra season, right?

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Yeah, yo, what up? Stacy, what up? Hey, Felicia. 6'4 light. Nicole said. Love the smile. JK. Cool Investments.

Hold on, Paul Kynes. 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Hold on, Rocky.

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Why not? Mickey Meek. Showtime, what up? Big T, go ahead, send it. Daisha, what's up? Melissa, what up, baby? Big Bree, what up? Hold on, King J. Miss Tony said, how you wanna curve?

Nah, we had to take that to the top for East Baltimore one time. East Side, what up? Yo, East Side, get fired up. East Side, get fired up. East Side, get fired up. Watch the breakdown. Sin, where you at? Tony Moody, what up, Cuzzo? Spill the truck 85. You already know what it is. Jenny, what up? Miss Blushing, what up? Hold on, Dave.

0: Yep. 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
1: It's a good time.
0: You already know.
1: It's a good time to bring them in, yo.
0: You already know what it is. It's your boy Jock. Hold up, Griff. Y'all ready?

0: Doswell.
1: Good morning, hello, and how you doing?
0: Yes, happy Friday to you.
1: Happy Friday to you too. Let's get out of here.
0: I know.
1: Just
0: I know.
1: Believe.
0: But you did a great job kicking the weekend off the right way.
1: Thank you, ma'am.
0: You got here right in the nick of time.
1: Bam, bam, thank you, ma'am.
0: By the hair of your chinny chin chin. But
1: yes.
0: You know what? He might not come when you want him.
1: Uh-oh.
0: But he'll be there right on time.
1: That's right.
0: It's and that's
1: Father,
0: what it's about.
1: The Son, the Holy Spirit, pork chop.
0: Okay. Right. All right.
1: Somebody got to be next. Who would be next?
0: Well, listen, enough of that. I was talking about this a little bit earlier, but we're trying to figure out this new system that we started
1: we're still working
0: at work in the studio. So please bear with us with
1: bear
0: the kinks
1: with
0: of it all and us just learning how it works in real time.
1: Mm-hmm.
0: But I'm glad that you're here because now we can really talk about it. Why we not in Rio, friend? Why we not in Rio?
1: I wouldn't know. If I was in Rio, I would have to have a shirt made to say something, how I love both teams or something, you know. I would have to.
0: I know there are a bunch of Ravens fans there now already.
1: Yep.
0: And, of course, a bunch of Cowboys fans there
1: I
0: now
1: think
0: already.
1: Baltimore got to do it fan-wise.
0: Yeah,
1: I think Baltimore will be seen.
0: My timeline had people pulling up yesterday. Okay? They like
1: plus,
0: the whole vacation.
1: Then Rio got to pick a team. You know, the people that live there are going to support one or the other. Or maybe a football team that's not there.
0: Yeah.
1: You know, I wouldn't be mad seeing a San Fran shirt or, you know.
0: Well, listen, this is the first time the NFL has played a game in Rio, and it's one of 9 international games scheduled for this season. Pretty exciting. So I can't lie. I am jealous of anyone who is there already or on their way there. You made plans. You did it early. You put it on the calendar. Go ahead and walk around like you better than everybody because, honestly, you are. You know who else is a big Cowboys fan?
1: My guy. Jay-Z.
0: Okay, I wasn't talking about Jay-Z.
1: Oh, wow.
0: I was talking about my close friend, Brittany. You know, you
1: really?
0: Love Brittany. Yes.
1: Yeah, go
0: and
1: ahead,
0: we were supposed to go. So right now, I'm just like, I want to stay off everyone's stories, everyone's pages. I'm not looking at anything because my heart hurts.
1: One of my best friends, Jermaine, and his wife was going, Kiana, they left yesterday.
0: Okay.
1: And they
0: safe
1: told
0: travels.
1: Me where they wanted to go to do a video at. They want to go to the Color Steps, like on Beautiful with Pharrell
0: Beautiful.
1: And Snoop. So I can't wait to see that video when they do Beautiful.
0: Ah, man. It's going to be a great time out there. But I guess we'll all just be watching from home. And all I know is the Ravens, you better mop the floor with a cowgirl.
1: Listen, at the end of the day, I won't
0: just
1: be mad. I won't be mad if the Ravens win. Because if they lose, that's the longest ride home ever for Baltimore. God. Can't catch no bus there, baby.
0: And getting mopped by a cowgirl, too, for a Raven.
1: What is wrong with your vocabulary today?
0: I don't know. What you mean?
1: Because you keep saying cowgirl. Like, we did something to y'all.
0: That's what they be saying.
1: Nah, so say what you say and say it right. The Cowboys, yeah.
0: No, I said what I'm saying, and I said it the way that I wanted to say it.
1: I don't think you understand what I'm saying to you.
0: No,
1: don't say it that way ever again.
0: I understand completely what you're saying.
1: It's going to be repercussions.
0: You're not going to do anything.
1: And calculations.
0: The thing about it, though, is you can't beat me up, so.
1: Okay, Dominique.
0: You can't beat me up.
1: I love that drop.
0: Listen, we got Raheem Devon tickets for you.
1: Don't we?
0: Yes. And
1: before
0: T.I.
1: I smack something in here.
0: What? You're not.
1: Huh?
0: You're not.
1: I'm live on TikTok talking to people.
0: You're not going to do anything. Anyway, we got to wrap this thing up. If you want Raheem Devon tickets or T.I., Trina, and Fabulous tickets, then you got to play Think Quick. Just go ahead and call us right now.
1: 410-481-9292.
0: Good luck.
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2: 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And I'm bringing some of your favorite celebrities along for that ride, too. Like the latest, Miguel.
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0: 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Shea Parker and Porkchop here with you on a Friday.
1: Yeah.
0: And let's get right to it because we don't got a lot of time to get where we need to go. Let's play Think Quick for these tickets, all right? I'm going to give you a word. You'll have to sing that exact word in a real actual song in under 5 seconds, three rounds. And, well, the world is yours. Start calling us.
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2: Tanika, Baltimore.
0: All right, Tanika, your first word is boo. B-O-O, boo.
1: Five, four.
2: My boo.
0: You better have got that one, Tanika.
1: That's all she can say is my boo. Where the rest of, like, that could be anything. My boo.
2: My boo.
0: It could
2: my
0: really
2: boo.
0: Only be one song.
1: I ain't for it today.
0: It could only be one song. It's no other song to say my boo.
1: Go ahead.
0: Your Let's second ahead. Word is two. T-O, two.
1: Five, four, three, two, one. Bye, girl.
0: Bye, Tanika. Have a good weekend, okay?
1: Yeah, finish singing my boo, baby.
0: Quicksilver Morning Show. What's your name and where you calling from?
3: Hi, my name is Corey. I'm calling from Baltimore.
1: Corey.
0: All right, Corey. Your first word is boo. B-O-O. Boo.
1: Five, four, three, boo. Two, one. Bye, girl.
0: Girl!
1: Corey, don't you bring your 1960 ways up here.
0: Boo to you. Throwing tomatoes.
1: Right.
0: Throwing tomatoes. Quicksilver Morning Show, what's your name and where you calling from?
4: It is Shanetta. I'm calling from Baltimore.
0: Shanetta, your first word is boo. B-O-O. Boo.
1: Five, four.
4: You will always be my boo. My boo. I'm trying to turn the radio off. You will always be my boo. My boo.
1: What song is that?
4: Usher and Alicia Keys.
0: That's definitely not how it goes, but you did say the right words.
1: Right.
0: All right, your second word is two. T-O, two.
1: Four, five, 12.
4: Two together.
0: No.
1: Any
0: absolutely
1: numbers
0: not.
1: We'd have picked, it's not going to happen.
0: Mm-mm.
1: 75.
0: Let's go ahead and move on, shall we?
1: 126.
0: Let's move on. It's too much going on.
1: Yeah, it's too much.
0: It's
1: we
0: too
1: try
0: much.
1: To,
0: it's too much.
1: And everybody pray for my girl, Shay, because she's running the board with the new system.
0: Please pray for me. I'm going to be taking me a vacation soon.
1: All right, here you go.
0: Here it goes. Because I never take off. Let's hang it up flat screen because we got to get into it. The autopsy on Nolan Wells' body has been released. We got to talk about the findings coming up next at 7:50.
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2: Mm-hmm. You already know Monday through Friday, 10 a.m. to 3 p.m. I got you covered with a whole lot of power. And I'm bringing some of your favorite celebrities along for that ride, too. Like the latest, Miguel.
3: What's up, Persian? 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
5: 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It's because Persian Nicole told me to do this against my will. It's cool because she's my favorite radio person. She makes my palms blush.
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2: Good morning, family. It's St. Patrick. It's too early for Baltimore City to be emailing me about bills in which I just don't have the money. If I didn't have it when I made the bill, what makes you think you emailing me early in the morning is going to have me?
3: I feel you. You'll get it when I have it.
1: But the bill was due the first, bro. It's the 17th. They gave you 17.
3: I don't give a damn.
2: Well, I understand. I ain't got it. I'm going to get it when I get it, they get it.
1: I got you.
3: Period. Man.
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6: Baltimore 92Q traffic. The score round brought to you by Orderly Meds, affordable GLP-1s. We got an accident in Southwest Baltimore on Washington Boulevard. This is at DeSoto Road. Also out in Crownsville, 97 southbound is the scene of an accident. The off ramp to 178, it's an accident on that ramp. 100 westbound, slow traffic moving towards Ritchie Highway. On your travels there, the BW Parkway southbound to move it towards 175, also a slow traffic situation. 95 southbound from Eastern Avenue towards the Fort McHenry Tunnel is slow with traffic. Also 895 southbound is a stop and go situation on your way towards the Harbor Tunnel that actually picks up out in East Baltimore at Erdman Avenue, in which we've got reports of an accident. This is actually on the inner loop of the Beltway at 83 this morning. Move to the right shoulder out there. 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

0: Friday, what you got?
1: Okay, well, I hate to make this the story for our Friday going into the weekend, but we have to talk about it. The autopsy on Nolan Wells' body has been released from the Mississippi Medical Examiner. Mm-hmm. And it's very interesting. Spark notes is that it leaves more questions than answers. Right. But we do have some answers that are leading to more questions. Now, the big one right here, because remember earlier this week I told you that the grand jury made a decision not to bring forth charges in Nolan Wells' death, saying that from all the evidence that they had to look at, his death was consistent with an accidental drowning.
0: Mm-hmm.
1: Well, the official state autopsy showed no water in Nolan Wells' airwaves. The autopsy noted that there was no fluid or debris inside Nolan's lungs, throat, or stomach.
0: Mm.
1: This lack of water heavily disputes this narrative that he drowned after, going missing.
0: Exactly.
1: Now, something else that's in the autopsy report.
0: Mm-hmm.
1: Head injuries. So pathologists discovered two dark red purple like scalp contusions, sort of mm-hmm. like scalp bruises. But on the contrary to that, although they did find these bruises, they said that he had no fractures to the skull, despite having evidence of blunt force trauma. Now, they also said that his neck and his spine showed no signs of hemorrhage or fractures, nothing that indicated something like strangulation. This is so weird to me. And I'm wondering if Nolan Wells' family's legal team is going to release the autopsy, the independent autopsy that they did,
0: mm-hmm.
1: That we heard reports Colin Kaepernick actually funded, because none of this makes sense. Now, we also know from the autopsy that Nolan Wells was found face down in the water under unexplained circumstances, and that is actually the reason why the medical examiner concluded that the exact cause of death could not be determined.
0: Strange. Right, if you're face down in the water and no water is in your body at all,
1: how did you drown?
0: Right.
1: Because isn't drowning the concept of your lungs and your airways being filled up by water? Okay, so it gets better, or actually, I should say worse. So when Nolan Wells' phone was found, mm-hmm. he didn't have any text messages since July 3rd. And we know that he went missing 4th of July weekend.
0: Right.
1: Now, his mom had initially said, this is not unusual, because most of the time him and his friends communicate through Snapchat versus like traditional text messages.
0: Uh-huh.
1: However, digital and forensic evidence shows that more than 300 messages, including on Snapchat, were deleted from Nolan's phone between the time he went missing and the time that his mother was able to recover his phone. Now, what I want to know, and something that I feel like we all want to know, is who had Nolan's phone mm-hmm. between the time he went missing and the time his mom got that phone back? Because that would tell us who deleted the stuff out of Snapchat.
0: Now,
1: granted, it's not above kids to delete messages so their parents won't see them. Who's to say Nolan didn't delete his own Snapchat messages? Parents go through phones
0: right. Between
1: July 3rd and July 4th. It is just mind-boggling to me that we know so little about this case. We literally live in a surveillance state. We are literally recording people with our glasses, and y'all mean to tell me can nobody find out what happened to this young man?
0: Sounds fishy.
1: Something ain't right in the buttermilk, and we're going to keep saying his name.
0: Yep.
1: Until justice is served, one way or another.
0: I feel like the devil is trying to do his job, but God will prevail.
1: God will always prevail.
0: Always.
1: One thing for sure, two things for certain.
0: Hmm.
1: You can get this story and more at quicksilvershow.com. And of course, you can follow me at I Am Shea Parker. Coming up at the top of the hour, it's Friday, so you got to tell us something good.
0: Yow, yow.
1: Yow, yow.
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5: Baltimore 92Q traffic, the score round brought to you by Orderly Meds, affordable GLP-1s. We got an accident in Southwest Baltimore on Washington Boulevard. This is at DeSoto Road. Also out in Crownsville, 97 southbound is the scene of an accident. The off ramp to 178, it's an accident on that ramp. 100 westbound, slow traffic moving towards Ritchie Highway on your travels there. The BW Parkway southbound to move it towards 175, also a slow traffic situation. 95 southbound from Eastern Avenue towards the Fort McHenry Tunnel is slow with traffic. Also 895 southbound is a stop and go situation on your way towards the Harbor Tunnel that actually picks up out in East Baltimore at Erdman Avenue, in which we've got reports of an accident. This is actually on the inner loop of the Beltway at 83 this morning. Move to the right shoulder out there. 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

0: I like that throwback right there on a Friday. That's Lloyd and Young Jock. Get it shouty right here inside the Quicksilver Morning Show on B-More's 92Q. Shay Parker and Porkchop here with you, of course. And I'm feeling pretty good. Mm-hmm. Now, on Fridays, you know, we like to do Tell Me Something Good.
1: Right.
0: And as Quick would say, let's start in the room.
1: Go ahead.
0: I feel like you should go first since I'm in his chair right now. And I always go first because he always says, ladies first.
1: So go ahead then.
0: No.
1: We ladies.
0: You go ahead because I have a lot.
1: Go ahead. I want to hear yours.
0: Okay, so first things first, my best friend just gave birth this morning.
1: Oh, shorty, what party you did.
0: Oh, my God.
1: What she had?
0: She had a beautiful baby girl that literally looks exactly like her. I've never seen anything so perfect, and I just cannot believe that she has a mini-me that was in her stomach, and now it's here, and now, like, what? What are we supposed to do with this thing?
1: Raise it right.
0: Who allowed this?
1: You.
0: I'm just so excited for her. So congratulations to my best friend, Zania, for, you know, just being that girl, okay? Mm-hmm. A mother! Period. The second thing that I am really, really grateful for is that I just released this week my first vertical mini series ever with a production company. Shout out to CTLN Network, Marcus Cook, the homie. When I tell you that he, you know, captured or was able to really like produce my story so well, you can head over to my Instagram page and check it out at I am Shay Parker. I'm getting ready to post part two in maybe like 5 minutes, but it really just shows my love for this city and how it's grown me, how it's stretched me, how it's embraced me, and what Baltimore means to me when I say it's Charm City. Gotcha. So definitely check that out. It's called the Execution in Motion series. And then I have one last one because I just got to give praise where praise is due. Because
1: yes.
0: Lord knows there's so much stupid sugar, honey, iced tea going on in the world right now.
1: Right.
0: But I have to say, last night I had the opportunity to go to dinner. It was a sponsored dinner. Emma Greed, she's like a really big, you know, entrepreneur. Some people may have heard her name before, but she sponsored this brand dinner and she put together a group of 23 women who are founders, just disruptors, industry shakers in this area. Mm-hmm. And when I tell you they curated the guest list perfectly, I left feeling so inspired by these women. I'm talking about women who are in the cannabis industry, women who are in the federal space, cybersecurity, entertainment and media, women who are brand strategists, medical field. Like it was just so amazing. And I've been asking God to like put me in new rooms, you know, doing what we do. Sometimes it can feel like you're in the room with the same people a lot of the time.
1: Right.
0: And making those new connections, I just left inspired, just knowing that like life is at your fingertips and really all you have to do is go for it. It's not going to be hard no matter what, so you might as well just go for it and pick that hard versus just willowing in misery and
1: right
0: staying complacent. So I appreciated that inspiration and that boost, and it just solidified for me once again how important community is. We've been saying it for the past couple of weeks, like you got to get around your folks in person. Forget all this AI social media stuff. Get around some people who inspire you in person, because that energy rub off on you. Like you just be like, "Ooh, I got to get it. I got to get it. I got to get it."
1: The energy you have right now says it all.
0: Yes. Thank you so much. But that was all of my good news. I'm just feeling really blessed. I still need some more money. Hello.
1: Who don't?
0: But still blessed nonetheless.
1: Yep.
0: Do you want to save yours?
1: Mm-mm, yeah, I'll save it because that was big for you.
0: Okay, it was. I knew it was going to be a lot. Listen, call us right now. Let us know what you got good going on in your life. We want to hear about it. A praise report, a testimony, a witness to his goodness.
1: Right.
0: Call us now.
1: 410-481-9292.

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6: Uh-oh.
5: We talk about it. We brag about it. We talk about the grandkids, the kids, the teachers.
6: Your job.
5: Your job.
6: Your loved one.
5: That coworker who paid for your lunch earlier this week.
6: Nice.
5: The way that God covered you to and fro from point A to point B.
6: That would be mine. If I could be real quick, it's
5: okay.
6: Just thanking God that he always covered me no matter what I'm going through physically. I just thank God for every day waking up and getting to do it again.
5: Ain't it such a blessing to know that God always got your back?
6: Always.
5: Because how, I just be in awe because I'm like, how do you just always find a way to cover your girl?
6: Mm-hmm.
5: To cover your boy, no matter what. Some type of way the food still end up on the table.
6: Always.
5: Some type of way the gas still ends up in the car.
6: Yep.
5: Some type of way the kids still turn out all right.
6: Sometimes.
5: Anyway, call us right now with your praise report.
6: Depends on who you're talking to.
5: Right. We want to hear about it right now. What good is going on in your life?
6: Call us up, 410-481-9292.
7: Good morning, Shay. Good morning, Pork. I just wanted to say that I'm just so thankful and blessed for my children. My son started high school this year at Randallstown, and he's doing an amazing job on a football field. And my daughter is in the third grade. I'm a single parent. So I just wanted to say that I'm just thankful. Nothing major happened, like no new job or anything, but I'm just so thankful for my health and the strength that I have getting up every day and keep pushing forward for my children.
5: Yes, that nice. Is more than enough, girl. They yeah. doing good because you're doing good.
7: Yes, absolutely. And I have a one-year-old. She's exceeding her milestones. So I'm just so thankful for everything and the support system that I have.
5: I know that's right, girl. Have a good
7: yes.
5: one.
7: Yeah, thank you.
5: Quicksilver Morning Show.
8: Yes, good morning, y'all. Happy Friday. My name is Shanika. I called y'all a couple of months ago. I'm the girl who had graduated from Compton and went to University of Maryland, did my 6 years, and got my master's in social work.
6: Right.
8: Well, next week, I start at DSS in the county working with foster care teams for independent living.
6: Nice, nice,
5: congratulations,
6: nice.
5: Girl. Listen, don't let your foot off they necks.
6: Right.
8: Oh, man, you already know, because they not like us.
5: Period.
8: Yes, happy Friday, y'all.
5: Happy Friday.
6: Happy Friday.
5: Thanks
6: Friday,
5: for
6: baby.
5: Sharing. Go ahead and keep calling us with your good news. We want to hear about it, as Quick would say. What does he say?
6: In
5: good news
6: life.
5: Whispers, oh. while bad news
6: he
5: travels fast.
6: That's it.
5: What did he say?
6: That's what it's going to be.
5: Anyway.
6: 410-481-9292, y'all.
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7: Yeah, Baltimore 92Q News Update, brought to you by Posnick Court Attorneys at Law. On this Purple Friday, we made it. Good morning to you. And police are investigating a crash involving a stolen car and an MTA bus Thursday afternoon at Wolf and Oliver Streets in East Baltimore. 16 people were hospitalized, including 4 juveniles in the car. At least 25 people were evacuated from an Amtrak train after a fire in Essex Thursday evening. 2 people suffered minor injuries. Service has resumed, and the cause remains under investigation. A Baltimore judge is ordering the city to restore the inspector general's access to records and comply with subpoenas despite the city's ongoing appeal. 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Okay, your forecast: mostly sunny today with highs in the low 70s. A slight chance of rain tonight with temperatures in the 50s. Highs in the upper 60s for Saturday and Sunday with rain possible both days. 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

0: Then he got out, they locked him up again. They did, they locked him up. He did a U-turn, they locked him up. And then he took the damn woman with him, took Tiny down the way. Tiny had never been locked up until this. He wants to go down there and drop a hit.
1: Tell me something good.
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6: You know what time it is. 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
8: Good morning, Shay.
6: Hold on, love. Get off speakerphone because you echoing.
8: Thank you. I just heard a young lady with the same praise report. I'm just glad that the God we have given me the strength to get up each and every day to continue to go on. Nothing major has happened, but I have a high schooler, two middle schoolers, a six-month-old, and a baby in first grade, and we're doing amazing. I'm actually going through a divorce, but my sons have held me up in a way that I never expected, and God is showing me the way. I'm excited. That's what's good, and that's what's on my mind. Hey, Pork Chop.
6: I love that for you. Thank you so much for sharing. It's a blessing to wake up and be excited about life, but also to just have the mindset that you know it can only get better from here, right? No matter what you're going through.
8: Yeah, because it wasn't always like this. I wasn't always excited about the future, but right now I'm in a good space. I've been grieving for a while. I'm still on a grieving journey, but I feel good about it. So, yeah, I'm happy to be on the radio right now.
6: Yes, well, girl, we got to go because you're not finna talk our heads off.
7: Hell yeah, get your ass to work. Get out of here.
8: Yay, I love y'all.
6: We love you too. Have a good one. Quicksilver Morning Show, tell us your good news.
9: Good morning.
6: Good morning.
9: My name is Chanel, and I just finished ultrasound school.
7: Nice.
9: And it was a really hard, 14 months. 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
6: Woo!
9: Pushed through the whole year. 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
7: Nice.
6: Good job, girl.
9: I am all done. Thank you so much for letting me share.
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1: We got the whole world saying good morning.
2: Good morning.
1: That's right. Wake up with us starting at 6 o'clock. It's too damn early for something.
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2: What bring up, Swift? 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And then you know we got to think quick. And we always got some of the hottest prizes for you.
1: Mm-hmm. Then you always going to say what? What you got coming up next, Shay Parker?
2: Baby, we got to get into it because I got to keep you informed.
1: 9 o'clock, we got the quick mix. And as always, I end with a vitamin of the day. Wake up with us. 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Good morning.
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0: That's Beyonce and Jay-Z, Morning Dew, the remix right here on B-More's 92Q. Shea Parker and Pork Chop here with you, of course. Right. And listen, we're here still trying to work this thing out. Just bear with us here.
1: Yeah, give us grace.
0: We wrapped up Tell Me Something Good because we have a special guest in the building.
1: Mm-hmm.
0: And he's a good friend of ours.
1: Good friend.
0: You have definitely seen him in the city, moving and shaking from Baltimore to D.C.
1: Definitely.
0: But what a lot of people don't know, and what's been a major source of confusion, especially on TikTok. No, you're not on TikTok, then you might not know. But he is also the official mayor of downtown Owens Mills. Ladies and gentlemen, Fathom got juice.
2: Woo!
1: What up, y'all? How you doing,
0: mayor,
1: sir?
0: Mayor.
1: That's right.
0: Mayor.
1: Yeah, that's right. Listen, the original.
2: The original.
1: The one who even coined the phrase.
2: I coined the phrase downtown Owens Mills.
1: Yes.
2: Established in 2020.
1: Okay.
2: Yes. This is before the Willard was up, before the hotel was up, before the new hotel that we're building right now in downtown Owens Mills was up, before Miss Toya's Cafe, before a lot of stuff.
1: Mm-hmm.
2: I crowned the downtown Owens Mills.
1: Yes, you did, sir.
0: Okay.
2: Yep.
0: Now, please tell the people why there's been such confusion around whether there's an actual downtown Owens Mills and who the real mayor is.
2: So the real mayor is me, of course. Like, first of all, I don't even know if Shorty's a downtown resident. Downtown Owens Mills, let me be clear about the jurisdiction, okay? Painter's Mill is everything in Metro Center, Metro Crossing, up to the shopping center where Giant is. If you're looking on the highway off of 795, you look to the left, you see the skyline, you see the parking garages, the library. It's a vibe over there. That's
0: the
2: it.
0: The skyline is crazy.
2: Anything outside of that isn't downtown Owens Mills. Foundry Road isn't downtown Owens Mills. Where Don Tigger isn't downtown Owens Mills. None of that other stuff.
0: That is not
1: Atlanta. Said, so Foundry Row is not
2: it's
1: downtown.
2: Not, it's not downtown.
1: That's
2: Owens Mills.
1: The outskirts.
2: That's outskirts. Yeah.
1: That's the county.
2: We love them. They cool.
0: But it's not, it's downtown, not downtown Owens Mills.
1: Gotcha, yeah. gotcha.
0: Okay.
1: What made you want to become mayor?
2: I felt like it needed a voice. It really needed a voice out there. And what better voice than me? You know, we needed a good young voice over in downtown. Because our people are taking over there.
1: Just think, you bought in expectations.
2: That's right.
1: You bought in hooking. Is it hooking reel?
2: Hooking reel.
1: I remember when you was right there cutting the ribbon.
0: Oh,
2: exactly.
0: The Phoenix Salon Suite.
2: Shout out Candace. Yep. Yes. Cilantro.
0: Yep.
2: Yeah.
1: Like the hotel.
2: The sushi spot. The pizza place. The best pizza in Owens Mills.
1: Really?
2: Oh, so it's amazing.
0: And
1: in Owens Mills or downtown?
2: In downtown Owens Mills.
0: Downtown. Yes.
1: All right.
0: Okay.
2: Yeah. We have our own gas station. I don't even have to get on the on main street to get on the highway.
1: Hold up, Fathom.
2: Yes. I don't have to get on the main street to get on the highway.
1: Hold up, bro. Y'all got one gas station.
2: We have one gas station.
1: In the entire downtown Owens Mills.
2: In the entire downtown Owens Mills.
1: Oh, my God.
0: And it's specifically for residents of downtown Owens Mills.
2: That's right.
0: Gas is high as hell over there, too.
1: Yes, it is.
2: But if you have a membership, you're good.
0: Okay.
1: A membership for the gas station.
2: Okay. We have approximately 12 pumps.
1: Nice.
2: And it lets you know if the pump is open or not.
0: Well, Fathom, listen, outside.
1: I don't know how to take that. That was crazy.
0: Outside of you being the mayor of downtown Owens Mills, we know that you are also on DTLR radio, of course. You do a lot in the city, especially for artists, not just in Baltimore, but also in D.C. and across the country. Tell everybody a little bit more about yourself, because you really are dope.
2: I am. You know, Fathom got the juice. Lifestyle aficionado. I do a lot, you know, trying to just make sure this thing works out, make sure we all get a shot. I'm about showing love and just any help I can be to anybody. It's not really a dollar amount attached to it. Just trying to make sure I show love. And I have a DJ blast where I send music to DJs all the time, every day. Pork Chop and Twisted are here, and they can tell you that as well. Mm-hmm. And that's just kind of my job, just to be the plug. You know, when I came up with my brand, the biggest thing was just being a plug. I know a lot of people like to gatekeep, but that ain't really my role, man. Like, if anybody trying to reach their dreams, especially on the industry side, but not really just the industry side, like, you got somebody you want to meet or just be plugged in with, and you want to build that relationship and be that bridge, like, that's literally my job.
0: Yeah.
2: in my logo, there are plugs in the logo just for that specific reason.
0: It's crazy because you really have always had the juice. Mm-hmm, every time it's saying, Fathom knows something. I know if it's a show I want to go to, I'm hitting Fathom up. Yep. Going to this show, you got tickets, what's up? And, you know, I appreciate you always showing us love and supporting us as well.
1: I do have one quick question. What college did you attend?
2: Coppin State College, baby.
0: I know that's right.
3: Listen, big Coppin.
1: CSU.
2: Listen, before it was actually CSU, it was CSC.
1: Yeah.
0: Is that where you went?
2: Yeah, I was there then.
0: Damn.
2: I was there. No, but I did. I was there. Matter of fact, we crossed over into CSU while I was there. I was a part of that as well. God dang it, my history.
0: You know?
1: Come on now.
0: You have a crazy track record.
2: Yeah.
0: But we appreciate you. Where can everyone follow you?
2: Fathom Got the Juice 2 on IG. FADAMGOTDAJUICE with a 2 at the end. I know there's an ex-girlfriend listening pissed right now. I love that.
0: I care with you.
1: All I can say, I just got a text message from one of your...
2: ex-girlfriends?
1: No.
2: Oh.
1: Somebody that live in downtown Orange Mills. They said, can you do something about the AMC Theater?
2: Oh, yeah. We are working on fixing that. But we do have one theater inside that theater that is a prime theater. It's like luxury reclined seating. And yeah, it's good. Nice. But we are working on fixing that theater. It's trash.
0: Okay. Gotcha. Thank you. Thank you so much to the mayor of downtown Owens Mills.
1: And no
0: ladies
1: bottles.
0: And gentlemen,
1: no
0: that
1: bottles.
0: Is Fathom Got the Juice. Yes, we appreciate you. All right. We know you have to get back to work because there's big things that the mayor of downtown of Owens Mills has to accomplish. And you can't stay in one place for too long.
1: Right.
0: Twist
1: got a
0: it.
1: Meeting with Johnny O today.
0: Right. Twist it. Get on over there. It's almost 9 o'clock. Stick with us for the Twist Mix. Good morning.
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1: The Sox beat the Royals. The O's have three games left against the Yankees after winning their final home game against Toronto Wednesday night. In other news, we're watching a state trooper was hurt early Thursday morning after being hit in a work zone crash on the Beltway near Harford Road. The trooper was hospitalized and released. A driver is charged with DUI. Madonna returns to the VMAs Sunday for the first time in over 20 years. She leads this year's nominations and will perform. The VMAs will be hosted by Snoop Dogg live from LA. 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
1: It's Friday, let's hustle!
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0: Mm-hmm.
1: Now, let everybody know where you going to be this weekend.
0: Listen, you can find me tonight, your Bears Hookah Lounge tomorrow. You know what I'm saying? I'm chilling. I really got a private wedding, but you know how that go.
1: Okay, a little private exclusive events, a little mm-hmm. wedding. Mm-hmm.
0: Then that Sunday, we at South Marlin Lounge, man. We having brunch and watching football. South okay. Marlin Lounge. Let's talk to them.
1: I love that for you. A nice little good variety of events.
0: I mean, anytime, I'm everywhere.
1: Anytime I hear wedding, all it sound like is cha-ching.
0: Yeah, man.
1: To me.
0: Talk to them.
1: Because yep. as soon as you tell somebody it's a wedding, they want to up it.
0: Listen, man.
2: No, that's different things is different prices.
0: It's different prices. I got paid good, but you know what's crazy? I got paid months ago, so it felt like it's for free.
2: I hate it. Don't
1: I know.
2: You hate it?
1: Yeah, it'd be like that. But
0: mm-hmm.
1: thank you so much, Twisted, for holding it down all week long.
0: Yes, indeed.
1: Listen, right now we still have Raheem Devon tickets on the line and tickets to go see T.I., Trina, and Fabulous. Both shows are happening next month, but you're going to have to win at Think Quick. And our phone lines are going already. I'm going to give you a word. You'll have to sing that exact word in a real actual song in under 5 seconds. Three rounds, and you can go to whatever show you want to go to.
0: I think Fathom should play.
2: He the mayor. He don't need to play.
0: I think he should play.
2: But for everybody that want to play, do us one big favor. Get off the speakerphone.
1: Please.
2: Please.
1: Please.
2: Right now, if you're calling. Do not be on the speakerphone. That's
1: yes,
2: all.
1: Because we are working with a new system. We started this week, just yesterday, actually. And it's not that easy to work.
0: So it looks real confusing.
1: Just help me help you right. help us. And get just don't be on speakerphone.
2: Off the
1: okay?
2: speakerphone now.
1: Call us right now.
2: 410-481-9292 now.
1: Good luck.
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1: Hey, it's Persia Nicole, the power to pee, baby. 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
2: 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Mm-hmm.
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1: Is there any hope in the future that Kelson and Miss Parker for real might become an item?
2: Do you like Parker? Like, is she your type?
3: She has a man.
4: He likes light-skinned girls with jet black hair.
2: He like pretty girls.
4: I am pretty girls.
5: Facts are where
2: that's debatable.
4: You know lovely. What? You know what's not debatable?
2: No.
4: Your fact. You, that's not right, debatable.
1: Guys, we got to wrap this up.
2: No. Give me
4: you know
2: one
4: what?
2: Second.
4: And I might be ugly than somebody.
2: I know we got to wrap it up.
4: But I look good to my mama and to my man.
2: You
4: okay?
2: Was ugly. I said you wasn't pretty. You're
4: and
2: beautiful.
4: And I said,
2: you're
5: oh
2: beautiful.
5: My gosh.
2: See? You
0: ready to build what's next? Link

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let's get the party started. See you at the bar, you was hardly talking. That's when I knew that your heart was scarring. Friends to lovers need a part to star in. Like, wait, babe, let me ask.

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1: That's Rain Dance right here inside the Quicksilver Morning Show on B Moore's 92Q. 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
1: 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What's your name and where you calling from?
3: Taylor from Baltimore.
1: All right. Your first word is what? W-H-A-T. What?
2: 5, 4, 3, 2. Oh, that's
1: yeah,
2: it, baby.
1: Yeah, that 5 seconds is up, boo. Poor thing. Quicksilver Morning Show. What's your name and where you calling from?
3: Good morning. This your girl, Mahogany. I'm calling from Baltimore.
1: Hey, all Mahogany. Right. Your first word is what? W-H-A-T. What?
2: 5, 4.
3: What love got to do? What it got to do? I guess that's right.
2: You know what? You know why you're wrong on this one? That is what? With apostrophe
3: what?
2: Yes.
1: You
3: what
1: said,
3: no,
1: you said what's love? It has to be the exact word and
2: yeah,
1: the exact word.
2: What? You could have been like, what?
1: Mm-mm.
2: Yeah, that'll learn you.
1: Quicksilver Morning Show, what's your name and where you calling from?
4: My name's Zulu. I'm calling from Edgewood, Harbor County. What up, Edgewood, Aberdeen, Framingham?
1: All right. We got time for all of that now.
2: Beat it.
1: Fellas, checking in. Your first word is what? W-H-A-T. What?
2: 5, 4, 3, 2. All that noise.
1: So, you mean to tell me you did all them damn shout outs just
2: to lose
1: at Think Quick? What the hell wrong with you?
2: Don't give me the
1: And you messed it up for somebody else who really want to play.
2: Right.
1: Because that's three people. But you know what? I'm going to take one more, and I'm going to just hope
2: this
1: that somebody gets this.
2: This the winner right here. Watch.
1: Quicksilver Morning Show. What's your name and where you calling from?
3: Oh, my God. Nay from Maryland.
1: Okay, Nay. Now, listen. We already have gone through three contestants who have all failed terribly. Throwing tomatoes.
2: Don't you be the fourth, all right?
1: Now, usually we don't take a fourth caller. So bring it home for us, girl.
2: Hello?
3: I'm trying to bless myself. All right.
1: Nay.
2: Oh
1: okay.
2: My God.
3: Yes.
1: Listen now. Your first word is what? W-H-A-T. What?
2: 5.
3: That's love. Got to do with
2: Nay.
3: It, baby.
2: Nay.
3: What?
2: Say the what that you said again.
3: What?
2: No, you said what's.
1: You said what's love.
3: Oh, my God.
1: Nay.
2: Sorry, Nay.
1: Damn it.
2: You know what?
1: You know what? No vitamins today. We're just going to leave. We're,
2: here.
1: You know?
2: Give me the bag.
1: Right. We're out of here.
2: Zip it up. All right.
1: Turn all of this off. Over it.
2: Zipping that up.
1: You know what? Grab my headphones from over there, too, because we're out of here.
2: Right.
1: Psych, just kidding. We'll hold you down with the vitamin of the day.
2: I don't know
1: what's going to happen with these tickets over the weekend. Maybe somebody will get them during Saturday or Sunday. Yeah, or maybe we'll have them again next week, but that was terrible. I just want everybody to know. On a Purple Friday, stick with us. Coming up at 9:50, we got your vitamin.
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1: Hey, it's Persian, Nicole, the power to pee, baby. 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
2: Can we go back a little bit with a little Kanye? 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
3: On.
2: Shay. 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Ain't
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3: Hold on.
2: I was talking to this woman. 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
3: But you wore Jean Vest.
2: Shut up.
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3: All right, well, since Quick is not here, he'll be back next week after a much-needed vacation, well-deserved. Right. I'm going to hold you down with a vitamin. Now, if you head over to my Instagram page at I am Shea Parker, that's Shea like Shea Butter, but spelled C-H-E-Y, you will see that I just dropped two parts to a mini series that I got to do with a really dope production company called CTLN Network. And it's telling a little bit of my story and my journey, how I got to Baltimore, and just how this city has stretched me, grown me, and also embraced me. What Charm City really means to me, not just in my career, but also the way that I've been able to grow up personally. And I say all that to say, first check it out, but I say all that to say that know that every part of your journey is leading to something else. It is such an amazing feeling waking up and knowing that every step that you're taking, you're literally laying a brick every day. You may not see money that day. It might be a really hard day. You might not have completely figured it out that day. But as long as you are putting one foot in front of the other, one day you're gonna look back and reflect and be like, wow, all of that led to this. That's why I'm able to be the woman or the man that I am today, because you've gone through things that you've been able to come out of, that you figured out, that you found solutions for, and that type of experience built confidence. When you've gone through some sugar honey iced tea and you got out of it, the next time you encounter a similar situation, you like, you know what? I dealt with something like that before. I got that.
4: Right.
3: You know what? This look familiar. Don't worry about it. I got that. You know what? I saw that red flag in another woman or another man before. Don't even worry about it. I'm going to just bypass that. Send you on about your way. It builds confidence and it builds trust in yourself, because you know that you can trust your own decisions. You know that when God gives you a vision, that he gave you that vision, it's not for anybody else to understand. They're going to ask questions. It's not going to make sense to everybody. It should make sense to you. It should make sense to you. It should feel right to you. And just keep going. Keep going. My dad used to say this all the time when I was growing up, when I would want to quit something. He would say, when you quit, you've already decided to fail. That is so powerful now as an adult, because it's so true. Like, when you say, you know what, I'm not doing this no more, I give up, you've already decided to fail. You've already decided the end of the story. When really the best thing for you to do is to just keep going, complete the task. All right. Be obedient. Follow the assignment all the way through. And I promise you, you will never, ever regret it. Even if you pivot to something else, just because the dream changes doesn't mean that it was a failure. Just because the business changed, don't mean that it was a failure. Just because the job door closed doesn't mean that it wasn't a success. So just please keep going. All right. You really don't have no choice, for real. It's either keep going or be miserable. That's your vitamin of the day. I'm going to get out the pulpit, okay? Have an amazing weekend. Be safe out there. Yes. I'm jealous of you if you're going to Brazil. Isn't Rio in Brazil? Yeah, yes. Brazil for the Ravens and so Cowboys funny. Game. Persia Nicole is up next. She's going to hold you down until 3 p.m. She has Plies tickets for you and Raheem Devon tickets for you. Make sure you follow us at Quicksilver Show and at 92Q Jams. Be more.
4: All right, you can follow me at Safari Saturday, which is the biggest versus DJ back and forth you're going to see this side of Texas.
3: Uh-oh.
4: 8 DJs.
3: Oh, wow. What time?
4: Doors open at 8.
3: Okay.
4: So get there early. I'm not battling, but I'll be there.
3: Okay. I might got a slide through that thing.
4: Yeah, I mean, twist. Well, and then I think that's it for me this weekend. And that pork chop 410.
3: Okay. Well, we will see you bright and early Monday morning at 6 a.m.
4: See you on church Sunday.
3: Yes. Until then, though.

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1: what she say?
0: Always be good.
1: What else she say?
0: Justice for Big Sam. Mm. Happy Friday.
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2: This.
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1: Give a round of applause for Mayor Brandon Scott, ladies and gentlemen.
2: Mayor Scott. Peace. Mayor Scott.
3: Yes. He go to every show. Oh, he'd be on Oprah. Yeah. He'd be on Ellen. But he
2: Ellen.
3: Never bring
2: Ellen don't have a show no more, man. 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
3: Yo, you know what's funny? Commercial. You know what's funny?
4: Commercial.
3: Your comedy is surpassed by your wit.
1: Man, Brad, it's
3: got
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3: love
1: you.
3: Get over there and DJ. How about that?
1: Oh!
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4: 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Be more, you know I love you, baby. 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

0: It's the latest right to LMA, my Jess. Don't be more. It's 92Q on Persian. A cold, a power, a pee, baby. A whole lot of things trending right now, of course, on a Friday. All right, now listen, first things first. Whoever thought it was a bright idea to steal an MTA bus? Like, I just feel like a lot of these kids just be doing anything nowadays, okay? More than a dozen people are actually being treated for injuries following an MTA bus crash involving a stolen vehicle in East Baltimore. Yeah, the crash was reported around like 12:45 p.m. yesterday on like East Oliver, North Wolf Street. Photos from the scene are located like near school zones. Okay, so that makes it even worse, but the crash situation is crazy. Like, for you to be like, you know what y'all want to do today? We gonna steal an MTA bus, baby. Get your kids. Anywho, we got plans, okay? A lot of folks are headed to Brazil, yeah. Ravens fans take over Rio ahead of the historic game going down against the Cowboys and the Suns. Are you ready? It's a whole lot of watch parties too. 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Also, if you want to partake of some big things that's happening right now with Young Thug, he is launching something to help artists and creators build their businesses. So if you're like, you know what? I want to build my business and I need Young Thug's help. I got that poster for you right now, 92Q.com. Also, while you're there, Jay-Z's rape accuser fully changes the allegations. They dropped the whole Jane Doe, whole lawsuit. Okay, they were like, you know what? Never mind. We don't even want to do it no more. So we'll see what happens with this. Just when you thought, though, Queen Latifah, it could be a big, documentary all about her life. She's like, listen, there is really only one actress that may not be enough. She's like, there's so many different actresses that could really make me and show my iconic person of who I am. But there's really not this one particular person that I would even want to consider. So that kind of sucks because who would play Queen Latifah? Who would really be like that girl that Queen Latifah would be like, you know what? That's her right there and I need that. We'll see. Either way, tonight is tonight. Going to be a lot of hip-hop albums appearing as though more artists are focusing on singles. We're not really getting a whole lot of hip-hop albums. More so singles. I mean, T Grizzly has They Forgot. Tinashe, remember her? Yeah, she has a brand new single as well. G-Eazy, Ty Dolla $ign has JFK and so much more. You can log on 92Q.com. It's all trending, a poster for you right there. In the meantime, between time, when I return this after like 10:30, got some big plans around here. Big concert tickets, big money. Details on the way.
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1: This is The Daily Play with Joy Taylor. For over a decade, Anthony Joshua and Tyson Fury have been two of the top heavyweights in boxing. But they've never fought despite some close calls. On December 11th in Cardiff, Wales, that is going to change. The fight, promoted by Ring Magazine in partnership with Zuffa Boxing, will be on Netflix, and I am excited for this one. Joshua specifically signed up for the fight to take place in the UK, which is how they ended up in Cardiff and the Principality Stadium. And Tyson Fury has quietly won two fights this year after losing two championship bouts to Alexander Usyk in 2024. Joshua was dropped twice in his fight with Christian Pranga and recovered to win and keep the Dream Fury fight alive. 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
1: 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Wake up with us starting at 6 o'clock. 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
2: 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The cats. 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
1: 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And as always, I end with a vitamin of the day. Wake up with us. It's the Quick Silver Morning Show. Good morning.
3: Good morning.
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2: Mm-hmm. You already know Monday through Friday, 10 a.m. to 3 p.m. I got you covered with a whole lot of power. And I'm bringing some of your favorite celebrities along for that ride, too. Like the latest Miguel.
3: 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How are you?
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It's the power of the P. And by P, we mean Persia.

0: It's a real party. Big Lotto right there, Big Cardi. It's B-More's 92Q. I'm Persia Nicole, the power to P, baby, course around these parts. Hey, listen, a whole lot of things about to go down. And one thing in particular I'm super excited about is that Royal Takeover, starring T.I., Trina, Fab, and more Chesapeake Employers Insurance Arena, goes down October the 16th. Get ready. We outside, baby. Grab your tickets right now at the box office. They got a low, low price. Hello, we love a low, low price. Or, of course, keep listening right here to win your free pair of tickets. Matter of fact, today I do have your tickets to go see T.I., Trina, and Fab. I do have your tickets to go see Raheem Devon. I do have your tickets to go see Plies. Oh, we're going to have a time outside. Just when you thought it was getting cold outside and summer was like, you know what, I'm up out of here. Hello? Because she definitely dipped and didn't even tell us she was leaving. But either way, we are still outside all fall, even winter and beyond. Get ready for that. Hey, listen, just after 11 o'clock, of course, I'm going to roll commercial free. Doing what we both love around here, but also start dishing out some of these tickets.
1: What's up, everybody? 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
2: Mm-hmm. You already know Monday through Friday, 10 a.m. to 3 p.m. I got you covered with a whole lot of power. And I'm bringing some of your favorite celebrities along for that ride, too. Like the latest Miguel.
3: What's up, Persian? How are you?
2: Funny Marco.
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2: And Wale.
5: You probably wonder why I sound like this. It's because Persian Nicole told me to do this against my will. It's cool because she's my favorite radio person. She makes my palms blush.
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1: You just got robbed. You just got robbed.
0: By Pork Chop.
1: You just got robbed.
0: And Shay Parker.
1: Hey, hey.
0: Quicksilver pulled out his thing.
1: What?
0: Oh, wait a minute.
1: All right. Let's close out.
2: Right. Ready to build what's next? 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

come equipped with rear view mirrors. 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

0: That's the feeling right there. What is Friday, and you better get up out the work office? Yeah. It's me, Morris 92Q. I'm Persian, a cold, a power, a pee, baby, baby, to do it, a ghetto love story. Now listen, it's going to be a whole lot of ghetto love stories, a whole lot of ghetto good times going down right around the corner. Are you ready for this? That No Limit Cash Money Tour. If you see me getting my entire life, mind your business. Matter of fact, I hope that you're joining me in my same type of vibe when we go see Master P, Birdman, Juvie, Mia X, Manny Fresh, BG, Silk the Shocker, and more. You know, we're going to take it back to the 99 and the 2000s, and I cannot wait for this. If you like Persia, I ain't got no money. I get it. 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Good luck, all right? Speaking of luck, you're going to need it. When I return this after like 11:27, I got these tickets to go see Plies. Super excited about this. I'll be hosting during Morgan State University's homecoming. You already know. It's going to be a time, and I want to send you for free. I got ticket details coming up.
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2: Mm-hmm. You already know Monday through Friday, 10 a.m. to 3 p.m. I got you covered with a whole lot of power. And I'm bringing some of your favorite celebrities along for that ride, too. Like the latest, Miguel.
3: What's up, Persian? How are you?
2: Funny Marco.
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2: And Wale.
5: 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It's because Persian Nicole told me to do this against my will. It's cool because she's my favorite radio person. She makes my palms blush.
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It's Belly Gang Cushington right there, 21 on B-More's 92Q on Persian, a cold of power to P-Baby around here on a Feel Good Friday. Feeling good, feeling great, because right around the corner, baby, we are heading outside. One Voyage 2026, hosted by Ricky Smiley. 6 days, one incredible ship. I cannot wait for this. Just a few cabins are left, okay? But the concerts is what really makes it magical and all the different experiences you could have. I mean, T.I.'s performing, Rick Ross, Wyclef will be there. It's going to be a vibe. Are you ready? 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In the meantime, between time, just after like 11:46, we're going to roll commercial free for over an hour. Inside that half and half mix, you know, giving you half classics, half that new. Giving you these tickets to go see Raheem Devine, Plies, T.I., Fab, Trina, and more. 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
1: Hey, it's Persian Nicole, the power to pee, baby. 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
13: 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It's the half and half

0: then I tell her bring it back. Bust it wide open, then I tell her bring it back. 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Bust it wide open, then I tell her bring it back. 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Bust it wide open, then I tell her bring it back. 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
1: That's right. Wake up with us, start at 6 o'clock. 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
1: Mm-hmm. 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
1: 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And as always, I end with a vitamin of the day. Wake up with us. It's the Quicksilver Morning Show. Good morning.
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0: Ready to build what's next?

0: trappers with the
1: yeah. Grizzly Man is in the building. Twice in 10, they told on track. When we come to the club, we got the choppers on deck and the yappers on deck.
2: 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Is you rolling?

0: 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I'm Persia Nicole.
1: AJ Showtime. You know what it is, Chief.
0: Hey, listen, whatever you need to make you feel a little bit better, we supposed to get this with El Nino, whatever situation, Polo. What's that man name that's coming through?
1: Not Marco Polo.
0: Whomever he is. Mm-hmm. Can we party before he gets here?
1: Okay, Rico Suave, when you come in, we got you covered.
0: Okay, here's your theme music. What you need? 410-481-9292.
2: Okay, where you at? The club, parking lot, the expressway, whatever. What I want you to do right now is just stop.

0: Friday.
1: I hope so. We need it.
0: Yeah, we definitely do. What's up? What you want to hear?
2: Chris Montana, off the rip.
1: Hey, we digging in the stash, man. 410-481-9292. Keep them coming on a Feel Good Friday.

0: Little French around these parts and be more Hattie Chu Q. Shout out to Hef and Hef Mix. What's up? What you want to hear?
1: Curves, I don't even know, baby. I've been parked underneath this tree for like the last hour. I don't feel like working. Tell my boy AJ I need something to get me going.
0: We understand on Friday.
2: Hey, man, sometimes you need that motivation. Tell them people that your job that you him. You know what I'm saying? Run that victory lap on a Friday.

0: It's Be More's 92Q. What's up to have for have next? Feel good Friday. I'm Persian Nicole.
1: Exactly that. AJ Showtime on them ones and tees, man.
0: What's up?
2: Que paso, amigos.
0: Que paso, papa.
2: So, yesterday, AJ mentioned something, and it gave me a mean flashback. I even got a little nauseous. So what I'm going to do tonight, since it's Friday, it is Libra season, I'm going to go get me some Hennessy, and I'm going to try to find some hypnotic, if not the Red Alizé, and you know where I'm going with this. Can you play that that Lucy Pearl, I Want to Dance Tonight?
0: Well, you might as well get some Nouveau, too.
1: Hold tight. He tried to do the Incredible Hulk. I promise you. Yeah.
0: I don't like nothing about it.
1: After that first sip?
0: Barf.
1: Yeah.
0: No, I'll take the Nouveau, that's it.
1: You be dancing tonight, too.

0: Friday because you leaving your job one time. You know how we do it. B-More's 92 Q. What you tell them?
1: With you, you little stupid and wow. Game with you.

0: party right now, pre-party to the weekend. We already pretty much at this point off of work. We're at happy hour.
1: That's why it's Feel Good Friday.
0: Yes, I'm Persia Nicole.
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0: 92Q, what's up?
2: AJ, how you doing?
0: Chief. We get around here, baby. It is Friday, so you know.
2: When I tell you, I cannot wait for this Friday. This week has been long, honey. The season changes and stuff. Like, you know, I got the little convertible wig on today, girl. Got that jumpsuit. And, you know, it's long sleeve in the morning, girl. By 10:30, the sleeves is up, girl.
0: Yo, cut it out. What you want to hear?
2: Hey, AJ, we could do a little mix. Can I have a little tweet, a little mow?
0: I like that.
1: Yo, I can take care of that drop top toupee. No problem.
0: Drop top toupee.

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0: Hey, listen, right around the corner, Raheem Devon is coming back to the city, his second home. Okay, hello for some dope R&B vibes. A special guest daily live in concert at Pier 6, October the 1st. Grab your tickets right now. Pier 6 box office or... I got your tickets on the way this after 1 o'clock. I mean, I would double up my chances because you know you want all your friends to come?
1: Mm-hmm.
0: Make it a good old girls' night or something like that. Or go out with your boo, whoever it is. I got those tickets on the way this after 1 o'clock.
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7: Mm-hmm. 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

0: It's P Moore's Hattie QQ inside that half and half mix. I'm Persian Nicole.
1: Exactly that. AJ Showtime, man.
0: Hey, listen, Raheem Devon is coming to the city, Pier 6. You want to go see him right around the corner, October the 1st? Hit us up, 410-481-9292. Good luck.

0: 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I'm Persian Nicole.
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0: Absolutely. A whole lot of tickets. What's up?
2: Oh my gosh, am I calling number 29? This is Alex.
0: Alex.
2: What's going on, girl?
0: Hey, we heading on the water. You're calling 29 on your way to go see Raheem Devon Gear.
2: Let's go.
0: By the water, yeah. 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
2: Thank you, Persia.
0: You are welcome, girl. Raheem got all the ladies going crazy around here.
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2: Mm-hmm. You already know Monday through Friday, 10 a.m. to 3 p.m. I got you covered with a whole lot of power. And I'm bringing some of your favorite celebrities along for that ride, too. Like the latest, Miguel.
3: 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How are you?
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5: 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It's cool because she's my favorite radio person. She makes my palms blush.
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0: It's B Moore's Hottie Q inside the half and half mix with a whole lot of tickets, a whole lot of vibes. It's Feel Good Friday. I'm Persian Nicole.
1: And a whole lot of shake off action. 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
0: That's right. Hey, listen, round two, you want to go see Raheem Devon October the 1st, Pier 6. Yeah, part of that Soul on the Water series. Caller 29, hit us up 410 481 9292. Good luck.

0: Wrapping up to half and half mix on B-More's 92Q. I'm Perry Jenicole.
1: Yes, indeed. Some feel-good Friday action to be exact. AJ Showtime here.
0: Absolutely. Before you go, AJ, let me give out some tickets. What's up?
2: Hey, hey, Perry.
0: What's going on, babe?
2: I'm chilling like a villain. How you feeling?
0: I'm feeling all right. Can I make you feel real good on this Friday?
2: Hey, you can make me feel good. And after you make me feel good, I want to shout out to my son. He turned 10 today. So let's bring it.
0: Okay. So how about a gift for you? And I'm going to give your son a gift. I'm going to send you outside because parents need a night out, too. You're on your way to go see Raheem Devon.
2: Okay. Thank you. I appreciate that, Perez. I appreciate that.
0: And since I saved you some money from buying tickets, buy your son something real good. Okay?
2: Okay. I appreciate that. Real bad.
0: Yeah, Raheem is coming to the Pier 6. Of course, Thursday, October the 1st, an evening of R&B with special guest Daily, part of the Soul in the Water series. 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For everybody else, if you want to go see Raheem Devon and Daily like I know you do, October the 1st on Baltimore's waterfront. But Papa, you outside for free.
2: Okay, thank you. And my birthday, October the 10th, so that's a birthday gift for me too. Luba game.
0: Well, look at God, won't he do it? But on today, it's a good son's birthday. What's his name?
2: His name is Aiden Thomas, man. I wanted to say happy birthday, Bump. I love you. Keep being the man that you is.
0: Oh, happy birthday. Got you. Hold on one second, okay?
2: Okay.
0: Now, that's a good gift today. His son's birthday, his birthday on October the 10th.
1: You know what I'm saying? The gift that keeps on giving. That's a double up situation right there.
0: Love that right there. AJ, I appreciate you.
1: Thank you much, Chief. At AJ Showtime on everything, por favor.
0: All right, so listen, I keep it going at 3 o'clock. Just after 2 o'clock, if you have not won no tickets yet, it's okay. I got these tickets, go see Plies on the way.
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1: I keep getting relationships where they my type, but I'm not their type, like, because I don't know how to dress. 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
1: No, poor job.
2: You say you don't know how to dress. 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
1: I'm a tourist, and I'm stubborn.
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1: I don't know how to dress.
3: A person who don't know how to dress don't need to be getting advice from somebody else who don't know how to dress.
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3: Listen.
2: Oh, hold Shay. On. Hold Shay. On. Shay. Shay. Ain't hold no hold on. Hold on. I was talking to this woman. I'll beat your ass
3: but
2: later.
3: But you wore Jean Vest.
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2: Mm-hmm. You already know Monday through Friday, 10 a.m. to 3 p.m. I got you covered with a whole lot of power. And I'm bringing some of your favorite celebrities along for that ride, too. Like the latest, Miguel.
3: What's up, Persian? How are you?
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5: 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It's because Persian Nicole told me to do this against my will. It's cool because she's my favorite radio person. She makes my palms blush.
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0: Savage, WTF going. On B-More's 92Q, I'm Persian, a cold, a power, a pee, baby, course around these parts on a feel-good Friday. Listen, I'ma feel real good when I'm outside with some royalty. And when I talk about royalty, I mean T.I., Trina, Fabulous, going down Chesapeake Employers and showing Serena October the 16th. 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Because, you know, anything happens, yeah. 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I got your tickets on the way.
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1: 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Wake up with us, start at 6 o'clock. 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
1: Hey, it's Persia Nicole, the power to pee, baby. And if you're tired of hanging out with them other midday shows, you don't win no tickets, come to Death Row. Just kidding. Hang out with me Monday through Friday, 10 a.m. to 3 p.m. inside middays of Persia for vibes like this.
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0: That Dead Fresh on B-More's 92Q. I'm Persia Nicole. The power to P, baby. Now, I told you we outside from Morgan State University's homecoming. So, you know, as my favorite HBCU, it's only right that I put you outside, right? You want to go see Plies, Nevermore Hall, October the 10th. Hit me up for your chance to win. 410-481-9292. 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
1: Yellow model chick, yellow bottle sipping, yellow Lamborghini, yellow top missing.

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0: Then he got out, they locked him up again.
1: Ain't this?
0: They did. They locked him up. He did a U-turn, they locked him up.
2: Telling everybody business, T.I., just like somebody's daddy. And well, T.I., summer, welcome. 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I know you want to be outside, onevoyagecruise.com to go see T.I. perform right there. But if you want to go see Plies perform right here in our city, I got your tickets. What's up?
3: What? Hey, Ted. If I win, did I win?
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2: 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Congratulations. And hold on 1 second.
3: Okay.
2: Okay. All right. So now listen, I'm up out of here, okay? But I do return tomorrow. You know what I mean? Middays of Persia, the Saturday edition. And we're going to do it for the 99 to 2000s all weekend long. You want to go see that No Limit Cash Money Tour? Yeah. Got your tickets all weekend long, Ronnie Sparks. I'll meet you around here tomorrow at 10 a.m. Let's be friends, stay connected, you know, whatever, at Persia Nicole. And don't never forget, God don't bless no mess, so don't be messy in these streets. Divas got...
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2: Good morning, family. It's St. Patrick. It's too early for Baltimore City to be emailing me about bills in which I just don't have the money. If I didn't have it when I made the bill, what makes you think you emailing me early in the morning is going to have me?
3: I feel you. You'll get it when I have it.
1: But the bill was due the first, bro. It's the 17th. They gave you 17.
3: Nah, I don't give a damn.
2: Well, I understand. I ain't got it. I'm going to get it when I get it, they get it.
1: I got you.
3: Period.
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2: 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On 92Q.
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0: That's right. Wake up with Upstart at 6 o'clock. It's too damn early for something.
1: Then 7 o'clock, I'm going to bring y'all that Swift mix. What
2: bring
1: up, Swift?
2: The cats! And then you know we got to think quick. And we always got some of the hottest prizes for you.
0: Mm-hmm. Then you always going to say what? What you got coming up next, Shay Park?
2: Baby, we got to get into it because I got to keep you informed.
0: 9 o'clock, we got the quick mix. And as always, I end with a vitamin of the day. Wake up with us. It's the Quicksilver Morning Show. Good morning.
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1: Hey, it's Persian, Nicole, the power to pee, baby. And if you're tired of hanging out with them other midday shows, you don't win no tickets, come to Death Row. Just kidding. 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
2: Mm-hmm. 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And I'm bringing some of your favorite celebrities along for that ride, too. Like the latest, Miguel.
3: What's up, Persian? How are you?
2: Funny Marco.
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5: 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It's cool because she's my favorite radio person. She makes my palms blush.
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2: Good morning, family. It's St. Patrick. It's too early for Baltimore City to be emailing me about bills in which I just don't have the money. If I didn't have it when I made the bill, what makes you think you emailed me early in the morning and don't have me?
3: I feel you. You'll get it when I have it.
1: But the bill was due the first, bro. It's the 17th. They gave you 17.
3: Nah, I don't give a damn.
2: Well, I understand. I ain't got it. I'm going to get it when I get it, they get it.
1: I got you.
3: Period.
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2: What I tell you all the time. 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Anything I say, do yourself a favor and fact check it. 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
2: 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On 92Q.
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1: 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Wake up with us. Start at 6 o'clock. 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
1: 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Wake up with us. It's the Quicksilver Morning Show. Good morning.
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2: Good morning, family. It's St. Patrick. It's too early for Baltimore City to be emailing me about bills in which I just don't have the money. If I didn't have it when I made the bill, what makes you think you emailing me early in the morning is going to have me?
3: I feel you. You'll get it when I have it.
1: But the bill was due the first, bro. It's the 17th. They gave you 17.
3: Nah, I don't give a damn.
2: Well, I understand. I ain't got it. I'm going to get it when you. When I get it, they get it.
1: I got you.
3: Period.
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2: Mm-hmm. You already know Monday through Friday, 10 a.m. to 3 p.m., I got you covered with a whole lot of power. And I'm bringing some of your favorite celebrities along for that ride, too, like the latest Miguel.
3: What's up, Persian? How are you?
2: Funny Marco.
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5: 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It's because Persian Nicole told me to do this against my will. It's cool because she's my favorite radio person. She makes my palms blush.
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1: Hey, it's Persian, Nicole, the power to pee, baby. 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Just kidding. 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
2: Mm-hmm. You already know Monday through Friday, 10 a.m. to 3 p.m. I got you covered with a whole lot of power. And I'm bringing some of your favorite celebrities along for that ride, too. Like the latest, Miguel.
3: What's up, Persian? How are you?
2: Funny Marco.
4: 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You should do anime.
2: And Wale.
5: 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It's because Persian Nicole told me to do this against my will. It's cool because she's my favorite radio person. She makes my palms blush.
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2: Good morning, family. It's St. Patrick. It's too early for Baltimore City to be emailing me about bills in which I just don't have the money. If I didn't have it when I made the bill, what makes you think you emailing me early in the morning is going to have me?
3: I feel you. You'll get it when I have it.
1: But the bill was due the first, bro. It's the 17th. They gave you 17.
3: Nah, I don't give a damn.
2: Well, I understand. I ain't got it. I'm going to get it when you. When I get it, they get it.
1: I got you.
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2: What I tell you all the time. I tell them all the time. Anything I say, do yourself a favor and fact check it. Anything. And
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2: Name once.
1: Give me one. Lie, lie, lie.
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1: Hey, it's Persian Nicole, the power to pee, baby. And if you're tired of hanging out with them other midday shows, you don't win no tickets, come to Death Row. Just kidding. 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
1: 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You just got robbed.
0: By Pork Chop.
1: You just got robbed.
0: And Shade Parker.
1: Hey, hey.
0: Quicksilver pulled out his thing.
1: What?
0: Oh, wait a minute.
1: All right. Let's close out.
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1: Hey, it's Persian, Nicole, the power to pee, baby. And if you're tired of hanging out with them other midday shows, you don't win no tickets, come to Death Row. Just kidding. 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
15: Teddy Riley, T.I., Keith Sweat, Eric Benet, the Brat, King George, Yale Hughley, and more. And you know we're taking over Bimini for a huge barbecue beach party with Wyclef Jean, hosted by Anthony Anderson and Cedric the Entertainer, powered by

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1: I keep getting relationships where they my type, but I'm not their type, like, because I don't know how to dress. So, what should I do about that?
2: Foreman Mills is a great start.
1: No, poor child.
2: You say you don't know how to dress. 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
2: 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I'm a tourist.
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2: You wow.
3: Listen.
2: Oh, Shay.
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2: 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I'll beat your ass
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2: Shut up.
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